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Hey, you're here with Ayla on a 101.5. Happy Thursday. If you're a busy commuter this afternoon, you've come to the right place. Welcome into The Drive Show. Keep an ear out for those traffic reports coming up for you twice an hour to stay up to date on everything happening in the Moreton Bay and surrounding areas. We've got more great music coming up for you to kick off our first hour. We heard there from the Fine Young Cannibals, and I've got a bit of Peter Allen. Stay tuned. Keep it here on 101.5, your voice, your radio.

Happy Thursday. This is Ayla on 101.5, driving you home with classic hits. If you're out there on those busy roads, thanks for tuning in, Hawaii commuters. Keep an ear out for traffic reports coming up for you twice an hour. And be sure to keep your head out there on those busy roads. Lots of patience required this afternoon. We've got more classic hits coming up for you. We heard that from Susie Quattro, and this is Mental as Anything, taking it away. It's 5:04 p.m.

matter of human rights, the right to live out our lives without fear of devastation, the right to breathe air as nature provided it, the right of future generations to a healthy existence. Let us

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If you hear me, baby, baby, baby, baby, please come on home. I want you now. I need you now. You must have my love, baby.

The prison band chanting, "I ain't got you" on 101.5. Well, you don't have to worry about that. I got you sorted a little while longer here before Mark takes over at 10 o'clock. So let's keep the rockabilly coming with a song by the Delta Bombers. We are looking.

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2: 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And she lays back down. 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
1: The Big Blue Birthday Book is bursting with birthday wishes this morning, so let's get celebrating. This morning we've got Bevan from Belmere, Carter Green, Dan Thornton of Caboolture, Pat Jordan, Peggy James of Burpengary, Steve Watson of Alimba, and Trey Lambie. You are celebrating your birthday today with TV actress Sofia Vergara is 54, pop singer Jessica Simpson is 56, and movie actor and the son of Goldie Hawn and Kurt Russell, Wyatt Russell, is 40. That's our celebrity birthdays. Our local birthday people again: Bevan, Carter, Dan, Pat, Peggy, Steve and Trey. And you too, if you're having your birthday today, Friday the 10th of July. Happy birthday to you all. I hope you have had a fabulous day.

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2: It's 8:15 and there's still no incidents to report anywhere across the network. The Bruce Highway and Gateway Motorway are both running beautifully, although there is a little bit of congestion northbound through Burpengary. Gympie Road and Sandgate Road continue to provide an easy run into Brisbane, with the only other slow spot on Anzac Avenue between Kippering and Rothwell. If you're heading to the Sunshine Coast, it's still a great drive with just a little bit of traffic building into Caloundra and Mooloolaba, but that's nothing out of the ordinary. Buses and trains are running on time this morning, and if you're travelling by air, don't forget the handy airport link that's on our website for the latest arrivals and departures. Drive safely, enjoy the rest of the morning, and I'll have one final look at the roads for you at 8:45.

Well, that's another week of brekkies done and dusted. Time for me to hit the road and let someone else have a turn at the microphone. Stay tuned. There's still plenty of great music and entertainment coming your way throughout the day here on 101.5. And good luck to all of the entrants for the competition that will be drawn this afternoon in Drive. Have a wonderful and safe weekend. And if you're out and about, don't forget to tune in to our weekend breakfast and drive crew to keep you company wherever you're headed. And if you're wondering what you need this weekend, I reckon it's this, In Excess with What You Need. Bye.